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0: Kakofonia w Antyradiu. 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
1: W trosce o dobro słuchaczy informujemy, że audycja zawiera treści, które mogą mieć negatywny wpływ na rozwój małoletnich, takie jak seks, wulgaryzmy, przemoc lub narkotyki.
2: Makakofoni, baby, be, have a fun. Yes, and my name is Emir Kostrica, and I recommend you really to listen Makakofoni, baby, have a biggest possible fun in your life. There is a part of the body which the men like to touch very much, but this time is on the men's position, so we are not going to talk too much about this.

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A million candles burning for the help that never came.

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There's a lullaby for suffering and a paradox to blame. But it's written in the scriptures and it's not some idle claim. You want it darker? We kill the flame. Prisoners and the guards are taking aim. I struggled with some demons, they were middle class and tame. I didn't know I had permission to murder and to maim. You want it darker?

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You want it darker? We kill the flame. 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If you are the healer, I'm broken and lame. If thine is the glory, mine must be the shame.

0: 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This is Dave Grohl from the Foo Fighters.
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